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If it's done in entertainment, take it as entertainment. So please don't take it any other way.

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I got nothing left to prove. 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

0: dead niggas. For non-conformists, one hit or quitters. For Tyson types, for shade figures. Let's get it together, come on, let's make it.
1: Gotta make it,
0: to make it,
1: to make it,
0: to make it,
1: to make something happen.
0: To make something happen.
1: To make something happen.
0: Let's make something happen.
1: Word of

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You ain't a killing off good young nigga move. When we get hungry, we eat the same fucking food. The rhyme.

picture on there talking about he hitting. Yeah. 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We got Jamissi smitten, rubbing on a little kitten, dreaming up a world that's equal for women.

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How about it? Let's hear it for Mercury recording artist Carolyn Moss.

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A 300,000-degree baptism by nuclear fire. I'm not sorry. We had it coming. A surge of white-hot atonement will be our wake-up call. 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
1: But I kept rhyming, I said writing the next cipher. 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
1: 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And do a little song.
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Tony Caldwell on the bass, Kent Kimber on the drums. You only hear that kind of stuff around North Mississippi.

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Some wanted to DJ, some wanted to sing. The producer said, man, you better you try some fish.

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0: Yeah.
1: Massive gather round, yeah.
0: Big respect in all aspects to each and every one that's here.

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Yeah, so we are going to nice up the vibration even more than how it nice already, you know what I mean? Yeah, we give thanks, you know? Immigrator sound in other place. You don't know, I'm like Red Square, live from Jamaica, you know the thing go. Tippy high grade, big up yourself, family. Good to see the eye, you know what I mean? Rastafari. Yeah, squeeze it, Mr. Selector, because you don't know. Yeah. Yeah.

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We have some great live music. Reggae music. The King's music.

0: is what we do. Bring the vibes to you. King's music, you know?
1: From it. Bad mind.
0: Pioneers.
1: Envious. 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
0: Come again, my selector, don't ramp with me, no. When big music up,
1: from
0: play, big song up, play, you can't
1: bad mind it
0: one time. This is how we do it in Jamaica, you know.
1: Envious.

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1: If you wanna live, treat immigrator sound good.
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1: with some vibes to the people, you know?
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In the 90s. 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

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Me I go play a next Rima for Uno. 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

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Mir ist somebody say Doppelplate. Me I send the next one there, right there over the sea. Listen the tune. Listen keenly. On the track.